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9: Valley weather. Your AccuWeather forecast. Tonight, expect a thunderstorm early on, clearing to partly cloudy skies with high humidity. The temperature will drop to 70 degrees. Tomorrow will bring a hot and humid day with intervals of sun and clouds. Be cautious in the afternoon as a heavy thunderstorm may hit, potentially causing flooding downpours, hail, and damaging wind gusts. The high will reach 94 degrees. Tomorrow night, the chance of a thunderstorm continues. Otherwise, anticipate partly cloudy conditions and high humidity with a low of 70 degrees. For AccuWeather, I'm meteorologist Jason Caterina.

93.3 WBZD bouncing all over the stage. Tony Bastille and Mickey along with Ted Bennett. How are you doing? It's a Friday night. Warm temperatures, watching out for some thunderstorms and heavy downpours throughout the weekend. A lot of parades in the area too. Don Henley.

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0: 93.3 WBZD, your classic hits. Ted Bennett and you having a good time. Hey, don't forget, Family Day is coming to the Eugene Grafis American Legion Post 104 in Montoursville, Saturday the 18th. Mark it down from 10 till 4. Everyone invited. 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Food activities. 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Boy, they've got everybody involved. The Legionnaires, the Sons of the American Legion, the Riders, Fire Department, Station 20, the Korean War veterans, Scouts, State Farm, and a whole bunch more. 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And a pie in the face. Well, you can do that. I'll watch. Burgers, ice cream, and plenty of activities. And that is coming up with American Legion Post 104 Broad Street in Montoursville. 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

0: It's 93.3 WBZD from the Caddyshack soundtrack album, 1980, huh? Kenny Loggins and I'm All Right. You're going to be all right with the music we've got lined up for you. Some Earth, Wind, and Fire. How about the Cranberries and some Rolling Stones? They're waiting for us. Coming up soon at WBZD.
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0: You make me feel 93.3 WBZD. Awesome Michael Jackson for you as we smoke into a Friday night. Warm weather out there, so be careful. 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All you got to do is listen between 10 and 3 on Friday. And Kelly's going to announce the Michelob Ultra White Deer Golf Tee Time. 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
9: Your AccuWeather forecast. Tonight, expect a thunderstorm early on, clearing to partly cloudy skies with high humidity. The temperature will drop to 70 degrees. Tomorrow will bring a hot and humid day with intervals of sun and clouds. Be cautious in the afternoon as a heavy thunderstorm may hit, potentially causing flooding downpours, hail, and damaging wind gusts. The high will reach 94 degrees. Tomorrow night, the chance of a thunderstorm continues. Otherwise, anticipate partly cloudy conditions and high humidity with a low of 70 degrees. For AccuWeather, I'm meteorologist Jason Caterina.
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0: 93.3 WBZD, climbing Jacob's Ladder on a Friday night. 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

0: Bond, James Bond. 93.3 WBZD, Duran Duran and View to a Kill. Teddy B and you having a good time on a Friday night. We've got the music jacked. We've got Daryl Hall, John Oates, and Madonna, just to name a few. And they're all waiting for us as we roll into a Friday date night, party night on WBZD.
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1: 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The grand prize winner will be drawn Monday, August 10th, 2026. 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
6: Your AccuWeather forecast. Tonight, expect a thunderstorm early on, clearing to partly cloudy skies with high humidity. The temperature will drop to 70 degrees. Tomorrow will bring a hot and humid day with intervals of sun and clouds. Be cautious in the afternoon as a heavy thunderstorm may hit, potentially causing flooding downpours, hail, and damaging wind gusts. The high will reach 94 degrees. Tomorrow night, the chance of a thunderstorm continues. Otherwise, anticipate partly cloudy conditions and high humidity with a low of 70 degrees. For AccuWeather, I'm meteorologist Jason Caterina.
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93.3 WBZD, just hanging out in Funky Town. Ted Bennett and you on a Friday night. Oh, you know the sound of that harmonica. It's the Blues.

0: Classic hits, 93.3 WBZD, shaking it up on a Friday night. Get ready for a little holiday cheer in the middle of summer. The community is invited to the Christmas in July parade that's coming up on July 25th at 7 in Hughesville. 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

The National Weather Service in State College, Pennsylvania has issued a severe thunderstorm warning for Central Center County in Central Pennsylvania, Northeastern Mifflin County in Central Pennsylvania, Western Snyder County in Central Pennsylvania, Southwestern Union County in Central Pennsylvania, until 11:45 p.m. At 10:41 p.m., a severe thunderstorm was located over Belfont, moving east at 40 miles per hour. Hazard, 60 miles per hour wind gusts. Source, radar indicated. Impact, expect damage to roofs, siding, and trees. This severe thunderstorm will be near Zion around 10:50 p.m. Coburn, Madisonburg, and Ardsburg around 11 p.m. Woodward and Weikert around 11:10 p.m. Laurelton Center, Snyder Midless Ward State Park, and Troxelville around 11:20 p.m. Other locations impacted by this severe thunderstorm include Beavertown, Hartleton, Unionville, and State College Regional Airport. For those driving on Interstate 80, this includes areas between the Snowshoe and Lamar exits, specifically from mile markers 152 to 167. This includes Interstate 99 from mile markers 76 to 85. Stay inside a well-built structure and keep away from windows. Repeating, a severe thunderstorm warning has been issued until 11:45 p.m. for the following counties: Center, Mifflin, Snyder, and Union.

0: Promises, promises. 93.3 WBCD. Oh, good stuff from Naked Eyes. You've got Ted Bennett on the lookout for some of those rainstorms tonight, thunderstorms as well. So be careful for that as we are knowing that extreme heat can be dangerous too, but those downpours and localized damaging wind gusts we'll be on the lookout for and we'll be fine, okay? All right, keep it right here. We've got The Cure coming up. Bee Gees, how about some Guns N' Roses? All for you on a Friday night at WBZD.
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What an incredible writer John Lennon was, along with Paul McCartney. Once in a lifetime stuff, huh? But you've got Ted Bennett feeling so good on a Friday night. 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
12: Your AccuWeather forecast. Tonight, expect a thunderstorm early on, clearing to partly cloudy skies with high humidity. The temperature will drop to 70 degrees. Tomorrow will bring a hot and humid day with intervals of sun and clouds. Be cautious in the afternoon as a heavy thunderstorm may hit, potentially causing flooding downpours, hail, and damaging wind gusts. The high will reach 94 degrees. Tomorrow night, the chance of a thunderstorm continues. Otherwise, anticipate partly cloudy conditions and high humidity with a low of 70 degrees. For AccuWeather, I'm meteorologist Jason Caterina.
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93.3 WBZT, Ted Bennett. Just having a good time on a Friday night. It's warm weather. I'm in an air-conditioned studio, just loving it. Here's John Waite in...

0: 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We got the hot stuff for sure in this heat wave right now. 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

0: 93.3 WBZD, not a cruel summer for you, but a fun-filled summer. That's what we're looking for. I hope you had a great time. I'm looking forward to catching up with you on Monday night here. Have a great 4th. Have a safe 4th. Got some bad company coming your way and men at work and a whole bunch more.
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at 12.05 a.m. Severe thunderstorms were located along a line extending from Wilcox to near St. Mary's to Parkerdam State Park to Hyde, moving east at 40 miles per hour. Hazard, 60 miles per hour wind gusts. Source, radar indicated. Impact, expect damage to roofs, siding, and trees. Severe thunderstorms will be near St. Mary's, Clearfield, and Johnsonburg around 12.10 a.m. LeConte's Mills, Truman, and Elk River around 12.20 a.m. Carthouse, Cameron, and Emporium around 12.30 a.m. Sizerville and Pine Glen around 12.40 a.m. Other locations impacted by these severe thunderstorms include Grass Flat, Wollaston, Weedville, Grampian, and Driftwood. For those driving on Interstate 80, this includes areas between the Dubois Route 255 and Milesburg exits, specifically between mile markers 107 and 136, and from mile markers 138 to 150. Stay inside a well-built structure and keep away from windows. Repeating, a severe thunderstorm warning has been issued until 12:45 a.m. for the following counties: Cameron, Center, Clearfield, Clinton, and Elk.

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1: 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Kona Big Wave is an American blonde golden ale with tropical fruit notes. It's liquid aloha in every sip. You must be 21 years of age or older to register. The grand prize winner will be drawn Monday, August 10th, 2026. 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
6: Weather. Your AccuWeather forecast. Tonight, expect a thunderstorm early on, clearing to partly cloudy skies with high humidity. The temperature will drop to 70 degrees. Tomorrow will bring a hot and humid day with intervals of sun and clouds. Be cautious in the afternoon as a heavy thunderstorm may hit, potentially causing flooding downpours, hail, and damaging wind gusts. The high will reach 94 degrees. Tomorrow night, the chance of a thunderstorm continues. Otherwise, anticipate partly cloudy conditions and high humidity with a low of 70 degrees. For AccuWeather, I'm meteorologist Jason Caterina.

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5: Weather. Your AccuWeather forecast. Tonight, expect a thunderstorm early on, clearing to partly cloudy skies with high humidity. The temperature will drop to 70 degrees. Tomorrow will bring a hot and humid day with intervals of sun and clouds. Be cautious in the afternoon as a heavy thunderstorm may hit, potentially causing flooding downpours, hail, and damaging wind gusts. The high will reach 94 degrees. Tomorrow night, the chance of a thunderstorm continues. Otherwise, anticipate partly cloudy conditions and high humidity with a low of 70 degrees. For AccuWeather, I'm meteorologist Jason Caterina.

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5: Valley Weather. Your AccuWeather forecast. Tonight, expect a thunderstorm early on, clearing to partly cloudy skies with high humidity. The temperature will drop to 70 degrees. Tomorrow will bring a hot and humid day with intervals of sun and clouds. Be cautious in the afternoon as a heavy thunderstorm may hit, potentially causing flooding downpours, hail, and damaging wind gusts. The high will reach 94 degrees. Tomorrow night, the chance of a thunderstorm continues. Otherwise, anticipate partly cloudy conditions and high humidity with a low of 70 degrees. For AccuWeather, I'm meteorologist Jason Caterina. Shall we?

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6: Valley Weather.
7: Your AccuWeather forecast. Tonight, expect a thunderstorm early on, clearing to partly cloudy skies with high humidity. The temperature will drop to 70 degrees. Tomorrow will bring a hot and humid day with intervals of sun and clouds. Be cautious in the afternoon as a heavy thunderstorm may hit, potentially causing flooding downpours, hail, and damaging wind gusts. The high will reach 94 degrees. Tomorrow night, the chance of a thunderstorm continues. Otherwise, anticipate partly cloudy conditions and high humidity with a low of 70 degrees. For AccuWeather, I'm meteorologist Jason Caterina.
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9: Weather. Your AccuWeather forecast. Tonight, expect a thunderstorm early on, clearing to partly cloudy skies with high humidity. The temperature will drop to 70 degrees. Tomorrow will bring a hot and humid day with intervals of sun and clouds. Be cautious in the afternoon as a heavy thunderstorm may hit, potentially causing flooding downpours, hail, and damaging wind gusts. The high will reach 94 degrees. Tomorrow night, the chance of a thunderstorm continues. Otherwise, anticipate partly cloudy conditions and high humidity with a low of 70 degrees. For AccuWeather, I'm meteorologist Jason Caterina. WBZ.

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0: 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The grand prize winner will be drawn Monday, August 10th, 2026. 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
3: Weather. Your AccuWeather forecast. Tonight, expect a thunderstorm early on, clearing to partly cloudy skies with high humidity. The temperature will drop to 70 degrees. Tomorrow will bring a hot and humid day with intervals of sun and clouds. Be cautious in the afternoon as a heavy thunderstorm may hit, potentially causing flooding, downpours, hail, and damaging wind gusts. The high will reach 94 degrees. Tomorrow night, the chance of a thunderstorm continues. Otherwise, anticipate partly cloudy conditions and high humidity with a low of 70 degrees. For AccuWeather, I'm meteorologist Jason Caterina.

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1: News. I'm Deborah Valentine. Ahead of today's July 4th celebrations, President Donald Trump, the keynote speaker at an America 250 event at Mount Rushmore in South Dakota on Friday evening, speaking out against communism.
2: Communism is the exact opposite of life, liberty, and the pursuit of happiness. It's death, tyranny, and the pursuit of evil.
1: President Trump called the U.S. the most successful, most accomplished, most exceptional nation ever to exist in human history. New York City is celebrating the nation's semi-quincentennial by holding 8 ball drops in Times Square, which began at midnight local time. Each ball drop taking place at midnight for every American time zone, including American territories. 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
3: Scattered storms possible today, looking for a high of 95 degrees. Good morning. I'm Joey Michaels with your backyard broadcasting news update. National Weather Service and State College has issued a heat advisory going on today until 8 p.m. tonight for a heat index number up to 104. Now, once again, until 8 o'clock tonight, look for hot temperatures and high humidity. They may cause heat-related illnesses. The National Weather Service reminding you to drink plenty of fluids, stay out of the sun when possible, and spend time in an air-conditioned room. Pennsylvania College of Technology's Board of Directors approved a $185.9 million 2026-27 budget. The in-state tuition stays at $530 per credit this fall and rises to $539 in spring. President Michael J. Reed said modest increases are needed to offset rising costs while preserving academic quality, hands-on learning, and affordability through flat fall tuition, scholarships, and other support. Fall 2026 enrollment is projected to rise by 50 students. As we celebrate the 4th of July, the Pennsylvania Office of the State Fire Commissioner, Thomas Cook, urges responsible fireworks used to prevent injuries and property damage by reminding residents to follow directions, keep a safe distance, know local laws, and leave displays to professionals. In Pennsylvania, adults 18 and older may use consumer-grade fireworks, but violations may bring fines up to $500. Fireworks may not be used without property owner permission, while impaired, toward people, vehicles, or buildings, or within 150 feet of a building or vehicle. Sparklers, novelties, or toy caps remain permitted. More information is available from the OSFC Fireworks Safety website. A formal dedication was held Thursday for the Williamsport Lumber Yards, a former trash dump and brownfield site, transformed into a 7-field youth and collegiate baseball and softball complex. Speakers included the Williamsport Mayor Derek Slaughter, Lycoming County Commissioner Scott Metzger, and City Council President Eric Biter. Lycoming County invested $1 million from its $22 million in federal ARPA funds in the generational project. By the way, those fields opened for play in April of 2026. In sports, Major League Baseball, Cardinals over the Cubbies 17-1. Yankees top the Twins 5-2. The Orioles over the Reds 3-0. It was the Braves topping the Mets 5-3. Red Sox over the Angels 5-2. The Rays top the Astros 3-1. Other winners include the Guardians, the Marlins, Blue Jays, Dodgers, and the Brewers. I'm Joey Michaels with this backyard broadcasting news updates.

0: Your home for the 80s and classic hits, 93.3. Good morning and welcome to Saturday, July 4th. Jake in with you, hanging out till about 10 o'clock this morning. Happy 4th of July to you. We sure hope you can join us in Hughesville tonight for the Set the Night to Music Fireworks Extravaganza at the fairgrounds. The gates will open up at 7 p.m. and the fireworks at around 9:30. And, you know, we take our 4th of July cookout seriously here in America, especially when it comes to hot dogs. According to the National Hot Dog and Sausage Council, we're going to eat an estimated 150 million hot dogs over the Independence Day holiday, which is enough to stretch from Washington, D.C. all the way to Los Angeles more than five times. So put another way, that's nearly one hot dog for every other person in the country. So whether you load yours up with ketchup, mustard, chili, onions, relish, or keep it simple, the humble hot dog remains one of the biggest stars of the 4th of July.
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0: Exciting things are happening at Antlers on the Water, 610 Antlers Lane in Williamsport. Tonight, it's the No Excuse Duo from 5 until 7 p.m. Tomorrow, during brunch, it's live entertainment from Houston Baker from 11 a.m. until 1 p.m. Antlers on the Water is Central PA's premier entertainment and dining destination. Tonight, it's the No Excuse Duo from 5 p.m. until 7 p.m., and the deck is open. 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
5: Weather. Your AccuWeather forecast today will be partly sunny, hot, and humid with a heavy thunderstorm expected this afternoon. The thunderstorms may bring flooding downpours, hail, and damaging wind gusts. The high will reach 94 degrees tonight. There will be a thunderstorm around this evening. Otherwise, it will be mostly cloudy and humid with a low of 69. Tomorrow will be mostly cloudy and not as hot as today, but still humid with a couple of showers and a heavy thunderstorm in the afternoon. The storms may bring flooding downpours and localized damaging wind gusts. The high temperature will be 83 degrees. For AccuWeather, I'm meteorologist Joe Lundberg.

the 80s and classic hits, 93.3 and happy 4th of July. And here's a little trivia for you. The American flag, of course, hasn't always looked the way it does today. Since 1777, the U.S. flag has had 27 official versions with a new star added every time a new state joined the Union. Now, the current 50-star flag debuted in 1960 after Hawaii became a state, and it's now the longest-serving version of Old Glory in American history. Pretty amazing that one flag design has represented generations of Americans for more than six decades.

0: Happy 4th of July, Classic Hits 93.3. 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

0: 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Thanks to Man Made Pools and Conan Big Wave, we are giving away a beautiful 15-foot Carven Diamond Series above ground pool package valued at more than $8,000. 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Be caller number 9, and you'll score an entry into that grand prize drawing. But that's not all. Once you get qualified, well, you're also an instant winner of a 12-pack of Kona Big Wave beer. 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

0: From the Michelob Ultra Studio in Williamsport, it's another hour of classic hits on 93.3 WBZD Muncie and W271 BP Montoursville, a backyard broadcasting of Pennsylvania radio station.
1: News. I'm Deborah Valentine. President Trump, the keynote speaker at an America 250 celebration at Mount Rushmore in South Dakota Friday evening, remarking on America's opportunities and freedoms.
2: For a quarter of a millennium, liberty, justice, equality, self-government, and unmatched prosperity have flourished here as they have never flourished anywhere before.
1: President Trump will deliver another speech at the National Mall in Washington during July 4th celebrations there. Evacuation southwest of Denver as the Aspen Acres wildfire has consumed over 100 square miles and at least 160 structures. Custer County Sheriff Rich Smith tells reporters that neighboring states are sending personnel and equipment.
3: I talked with one of the incident management team members, and they have 90 extra fire engines coming from as far away as California, Utah, and Grand Junction.
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4: Scattered storms possible today, looking for a high of 95 degrees. Good morning, I'm Joey Michaels with your backyard broadcasting news update. A heat advisory has been issued by the National Weather Service and State College for Central Pennsylvania. We're looking for a heat index up to 104. That is going on until 8 o'clock tonight. Hot temperatures and high humidity may cause heat-related illnesses, so make sure you drink plenty of fluids, stay out of the sun when possible, and spend time in an air-conditioned room. Heat and storms brought power outages to the valley, as reported by a news source yesterday, was busy with weather records and power outages. Route 405 is back open in Northumberland County following low-hanging wires, which closed a section of the highway last night. Now, PennDOT says the closure was between Route 44 and Dewart and West Brimmer Avenue in Watsontown. The road reopened sometime after 9 p.m. PPNL reports power outages were also reported throughout the area. Friday night, as of midnight, PPNL still notes that there are outages in Northumberland County, Columbia, and Lycoming counties, also in Union County. A record was tied from 1966 at the Williamsport Regional Airport as temperatures rose yesterday to 100 degrees. 100 years flew by, but the celebration is set to last through the weekend. Knoebel's 100th anniversary celebration weekend started yesterday with a parade and an unveiling of the founder's statue, a dedication to Henry and Haiti. As reported by the Daily Item, the unveiling of the statue was presided over by Rick Knoebel, the brother of Knoebel's president, Brian Knoebel. Milestone and memories will be shared today at 10 a.m. at the Hawaiian Band Shell as the celebration continues. Then the time capsule opening and sealing will be at 3 p.m. Sunday, followed by a ribbon cutting of the rink. It's the newest addition and a museum of memories. A bridge replacement project continues on Cogan House Road in Cogan House Township, Lycoming County. The first of two bridges, which is located north of the intersection with Green Mountain Road, is now open to traffic. The construction of the second bridge, located just south of the intersection of Cemetery Road, will begin next week. Now, on Monday, Cogan House Road will be closed between Cemetery Road and Green Mountain Road. There will be a detour using Route 184 in place for the duration of the project. In sports, Major League Baseball action to catch today. It's the Pirates at the Nationals at 11 a.m., Twins at the New York Yankees at 1:35 p.m., Orioles at the Reds at 7:10 p.m., Mets at the Braves at 8:08, and Philly at the Royals at 8:10 p.m. I'm Joey Michaels with your Backyard Broadcasting News Update.

Classic Hits 93.3 and happy 4th of July. And here's one of the strangest 4th of July coincidences in American history. You know, three U.S. presidents died on Independence Day. Thomas Jefferson and John Adams both passed away on July 4th of 1826, exactly 50 years after the Declaration of Independence was adopted. Even stranger, Adams' final words reportedly included a reference to Jefferson, not knowing Jefferson had died just hours earlier. Then, 5 years later, James Monroe also died on July 4th, 1831. Three presidents, one patriotic date, and one unbelievable piece of American history.

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0: The 80s and classic hits, 93.3, and a happy 4th of July. And you can celebrate America's 250th birthday with the Hughesville Volunteer Fire Department's 4th of July party. That is going on today from 4 until 10 at the fire department. Take out the whole family. It's going to be an afternoon and evening of food, beverages, live entertainment, and hometown fun. Ryan Gephardt takes the stage from 4:30 until 6:15, followed by Cass and the Bailout Crew. Great band. They're going to be performing from 7:30 till 9:30. And then, of course, you can stay right there at the fire department and see the fireworks. Backyard Broadcasting set the night to music at the Lycoming County Fairgrounds. So make plans to celebrate Independence Day with friends, neighbors, and the Hughesville Volunteer Fire Department. Everybody's welcome.
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7: Your AccuWeather forecast today will be partly sunny, hot, and humid with a heavy thunderstorm expected this afternoon. The thunderstorms may bring flooding downpours, hail, and damaging wind gusts. The high will reach 94 degrees tonight. There will be a thunderstorm around this evening. Otherwise, it will be mostly cloudy and humid with a low of 69. Tomorrow will be mostly cloudy and not as hot as today, but still humid with a couple of showers and a heavy thunderstorm in the afternoon. The storms may bring flooding downpours and localized damaging wind gusts. The high temperature will be 83 degrees. For AccuWeather, I'm meteorologist Joe Lundberg.

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0: Taking it to the streets with the Doobie Brothers. 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Happy 4th of July. Wrap up the weekend tomorrow night from 8 till midnight with Rewind with Gary Bryan. 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Also, It Takes Two to make a top five and the top five for July of 1990. 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That's Rewind with Gary Bryan. 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
1: News. I'm Paul Stevens. President Trump, the keynote speaker at an America 250 event at Mount Rushmore in South Dakota on Friday, speaking out against communism.
2: Communism is the exact opposite of life, liberty, and the pursuit of happiness. It's death, tyranny, and the pursuit of evil.
1: And the president is set to be the keynote speaker at an America 250 celebration tonight in the nation's capital. New York City is celebrating the nation's 250th birthday, holding 8 ball drops in Times Square. The first one at midnight local time. Each ball drop taking place at midnight for every American time zone, including all the American territories. 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
3: Scattered storms possible today, looking for a high of 95 degrees. Good morning, I'm Joey Michaels with your Backyard Broadcasting News Update. The National Weather Service and State College has issued a heat advisory going on today until 8 p.m. for a heat index up to 104. Portions of central Pennsylvania could be facing this with high temperatures and high humidity. All of this combined may cause heat-related illnesses. The National Weather Service advises you to drink plenty of fluids, stay out of the sun when possible, and spend plenty of time in an air-conditioned room. A Williamsport shooting from last year may be on its way to a closure. As reported by WNEP, a 17-year-old is sitting in jail after police discovered he's connected with a fatal shooting in the city. Vincent Bakersville stands accused of pulling the trigger that caused the death of a 15-year-old male on October 31st along First Avenue. Although the charges haven't been specifically released, police report Bakersville was picked up in Harrisburg on Tuesday. Representative Jamie Flick successfully presented his resolution to vote for designation of Little League World Series Week August 19th through the 30th. Now, he did that on June 1st in front of all House members. The resolution passed the House on June 30th by a vote of 201-1, designates August 19th through the 30th as the Little League World Series Week in Pennsylvania. Held each summer in South Williamsport, the Little League Baseball World Series brings young athletes from around the world to Pennsylvania, celebrating teamwork, perseverance, and sportsmanship. The event draws tens of thousands of visitors and supports the local economy. The resolution honors players, coaches, families, and volunteers who make the series a cherished Pennsylvania tradition. Fire apparatus, equipment, and manpower returns home to the Muncie Township Volunteer Fire Company. They pulled back into their station on Thursday after they were forced out following a sewage issue which began in April and brought sewage water seeping through floors and walls, forcing the building to close. As reported by WNAP, although volunteers report it'll be a few months before it's fully cleaned up, they're grateful to be back where they belong. In sports, World Cup action, it's Canada versus Morocco today at 1 p.m. and Paraguay versus France at 5 p.m. The USA takes on Belgium coming up on Monday at 8 p.m. They're going to be in Seattle, Washington. The USA, by the way, leads their Group D with 2 wins and 1 loss. I'm Joey Michaels with this Backyard Broadcasting News Update.

0: Happy 4th of July, Classic Hits 93.3. And you know, the 4th of July is all about backyard cookouts, fireworks, and of course, spending time with family and friends. But it's also one of the biggest beer drinking holidays in America. Industry sales consistently rank Independence Day among the busiest beer weekends of the year, with millions of cases sold leading up to and during the holiday. And of course, the holiday falling on a Saturday this year, I imagine there might have been even a lot more beer sold. So whether you're reaching for a classic domestic, a local craft brew, or your favorite light beer, there's a good chance you'll be raising a cold one this weekend. Just remember, if you are celebrating, celebrate responsibly. Enjoy the fireworks, enjoy the cookout, and if you're drinking, make sure you've got a designated driver or a safe ride home.
1: 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The grand prize winner will be drawn Monday, August 10th, 2026. 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
0: Your AccuWeather forecast today will be partly sunny, hot, and humid with a heavy thunderstorm expected this afternoon. The thunderstorms may bring flooding downpours, hail, and damaging wind gusts. The high will reach 94 degrees tonight. There will be a thunderstorm around this evening. Otherwise, it will be mostly cloudy and humid with a low of 69. Tomorrow will be mostly cloudy and not as hot as today, but still humid with a couple of showers and a heavy thunderstorm in the afternoon. The storms may bring flooding downpours and localized damaging wind gusts. The high temperature will be 83 degrees. For AccuWeather, I'm meteorologist Joe Lundberg.

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0: 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And if you are looking for a great summer event, don't miss the annual SAO Clam Bake. 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

0: 80s and classic hits, 93.3 and happy 4th of July. Coming up tonight, Totally Awesome 80s with Ken Jones from 7 till midnight. This week in the spotlight, the hits of summer in the 1980s. Now, it will be interrupted briefly for about a half hour, 40 minutes or so, for the soundtrack to the Set the Night to Music fireworks celebration in Hughesville. The fireworks, of course, expected to launch at around 9:30. So from maybe 9:30 to 10 o'clock, maybe about a half hour of the show will be interrupted with the soundtrack. But then we'll be right back with Totally Awesome 80s with Kent Jones after the fireworks celebration tonight.
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1: News on Angelo Bavaro. Ahead of today's July 4th celebrations in D.C., President Trump ushered in America's 250th birthday from Mount Rushmore Friday night.
2: For a quarter of a millennium, liberty, justice, equality, self-government, and unmatched prosperity have flourished here as they have never flourished anywhere before. There is nothing like what we are doing.
1: Meantime, some Democrats have their own holiday message.
3: Democratic Socialist Mayor Zohran Mamdani, flanked by newly naturalized Americans and seated on George Washington's desk, marked America's 250th by delivering a blistering critique of ICE and wealthy elites, including Elon Musk, in what he called an arena of supremacy.
1: Fox's Chanley Painter. 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
4: Scattered storms possible today, looking for a high of 95 degrees. Good morning, I'm Joey Michaels with your Backyard Broadcasting News Update. The National Weather Service has issued a heat advisory going on until 8 o'clock tonight, expecting a heat index up to 104 for portions of central Pennsylvania. Hot temperatures and high humidity may cause heat-related illnesses, so make sure you drink plenty of fluids, stay out of the sun when possible, and spend time in an air-conditioned room. Heat and storms brought power outages in the valley, as reported by a news source. Yesterday was busy with weather records and power outages. Route 405 back open in Northumberland County after low-hanging wires closed the section of the road between Route 44 and Dewart and West Brimmer Avenue in Watsontown. As the morning continues, PP&L still notes outages exist in Northumberland County, Columbia, and Lycoming counties, also in Union County. A record from 1966 was tied at the Williamsport Regional Airport as temperatures rose to 100 degrees. As we celebrate the 4th of July, the Pennsylvania Office of the State Fire Commissioner, Thomas Cook, urged responsible firework use to prevent injuries and property damage by reminding residents to follow directions, keep a safe distance, know local laws, and leave firework displays to professionals. In Pennsylvania, adults 18 and older may use consumer-grade fireworks, but violations can bring fines up to $500. Fireworks may not be used without property owner permission, while impaired, toward people, vehicles, or buildings, or within 150 feet of a building or a vehicle. Sparklers, novelties, and toy caps remain permitted. More information is always available at OSFC Fireworks Safety website. A bridge replacement project continues on Cogan House Road in Cogan House Township, Lycoming County. The first of two bridges, which is located north of the intersection with Green Mountain Road, is now open to traffic. The construction of the second bridge, located just south of the intersection of Cemetery Road, will begin next week. Cogan House Road will be closed between Cemetery Road and Green Mountain Road. All work on this $1.8 million project expected to be completed in November. A detour, by the way, using Route 184 will be in place for the duration of the project. Local residents will have access to their homes. In sports, it's NASCAR Cup Racing on the Twin Valleys Talk Network. It's the Eero 400 from Chicagoland Speedway with coverage beginning at 5 p.m. I'm Joey Michaels with your Backyard Broadcasting News Update.

Classic Hits 93.3. Here's a little 4th of July myth that might surprise you. One of America's most patriotic desserts isn't actually American. I'll explain coming up next.

0: Number one for classic hits, 93.3 and happy 4th of July. And you've probably heard the phrase, as American as apple pie. Well, here's the twist. Apple pie actually isn't American at all. Historians trace the first apple pie recipes back to Europe, with recipes appearing in England as far back as the 1300s, centuries before the United States even existed. Early pies didn't even include sugar because it was considered a luxury, and some recipes called for ingredients that would seem pretty unusual today. It wasn't until the 1800s that Americans truly embraced apple pie and turned it into a symbol of home, family, and patriotism. So while apple pie may have been born overseas, we certainly have made it an icon for the 4th of July.
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2: Weather. Your AccuWeather forecast today will be partly sunny, hot, and humid with a heavy thunderstorm expected this afternoon. The thunderstorms may bring flooding downpours, hail, and damaging wind gusts. The high will reach 94 degrees tonight. There will be a thunderstorm around this evening. Otherwise, it will be mostly cloudy and humid with a low of 69. Tomorrow will be mostly cloudy and not as hot as today, but still humid with a couple of showers and a heavy thunderstorm in the afternoon. The storms may bring flooding downpours and localized damaging wind gusts. The high temperature will be 83 degrees. For AccuWeather, I'm meteorologist Joe Lundberg. W.

Classic Hits 93.3 and your 4th of July cookout may come with a little sticker shock this year. A typical backyard barbecue for 10 people now costs around $75, making Independence Day one of the pricier food holidays on the calendar. Burgers, hot dogs, buns, drinks, side dishes, and desserts, that all adds up, especially when you're feeding a crowd. So if it feels like your cookout budget keeps getting bigger every year, well, you're not imagining it. Freedom may be priceless, but apparently potato salad and hamburger buns are not.

0: 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The Forksville Volunteer Fire Department, they invite you to their 4th Annual Community Day. 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

0: Your home for the 80s and classic hits, 93.3. Happy 4th of July. Time for me to step out of here. Julie coming in next. She's got some great music on the way for you. She'll be sharing more info about our Set the Night to Music fireworks celebration at the fairgrounds in Hughesville, the Lycoming County Fairgrounds. So stick around for that. I'll check in with you sometime between 7 and 9 tonight or 7 and 9.30 tonight for the fireworks from the fairgrounds. So maybe I'll see some of you out there. Otherwise, have a happy and safe 4th of July celebration today. And thank you, of course, as always, for making Classic Hits 93.3 a part of your day.
1: 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And like Jake said, what's going on? Julie here, stepping in a tad bit earlier than I usually would. And what is going on as we speak? Well, I guess like 10 seconds away at 10 a.m. If you're driving in and around the downtown Willingsport, specifically along Via Bella Street near the Hampton Inn, good friends at Allison Crane and Rigging are putting up the big flag. Yes, we are still flying that big flag. And to celebrate, to kick off the 4th of July holiday weekend, let's celebrate.

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Classic Hits 93.3 WBZD. And how's it going? Julie here. Yes, I am back after my weekend off. And hey, I'm just like Kelly. She was off, I was off, and now we're both back. And even better, on a holiday weekend. Happy 4th of July to you. Here's Tracy Chapman, Fast Car.

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0: Dancing Queen ABBA on 93.3 WBZD. Well, again, hello, hello. Happy Saturday to you, my friend. And not only Saturday, it's also the 4th of July. You know, not like you haven't heard that one already. And hint, hint, I'm sure you'll be hearing it again. But yes, happy 4th, happy Independence Day, whichever you want to call it. Today we celebrate America's 250th birthday. And now that is worth celebrating. So hopefully you can do so, and I'll be doing the same after I get off the air, of course. On the way after the break, we're going to check at AccuWeather. What's the weather looking like? Hot, but beautiful. And then it's more of the music you know and love, including Toto, Billy Idol, too. So stay close.
1: 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Kona Big Wave is an American blonde golden ale with tropical fruit notes. 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The grand prize winner will be drawn Monday, August 10th, 2026. 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
6: Weather. Your AccuWeather forecast today will be partly sunny, hot, and humid with a heavy thunderstorm expected this afternoon. The thunderstorms may bring flooding downpours, hail, and damaging wind gusts. The high will reach 94 degrees tonight. There will be a thunderstorm around this evening. Otherwise, it will be mostly cloudy and humid with a low of 69. Tomorrow will be mostly cloudy and not as hot as today, but still humid with a couple of showers and a heavy thunderstorm in the afternoon. The storms may bring flooding downpours and localized damaging wind gusts. The high temperature will be 83 degrees. For AccuWeather, I'm meteorologist Joe Lundberg.

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0: 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That's us, and we are Classic Hits 93.3. Well, speaking of summer, yeah, we are smack dab in the middle of it, especially with it being the 4th of July today. Woo! 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

0: for the 80s and classic hits. 93.3 WBZD. Well, here we are, Saturday morning here in the Susquehanna Valley. A holiday weekend, for that matter. And are you still trying to figure out plans? Well, how about this? I make some for you. 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

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Hey there, it's Julie. Well, even though it's a holiday weekend, NASCAR still going strong. Oh yeah, can't miss that. I'll tell you how you can listen in coming up next. 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

0: Your number one for classic hits. We are 93.3 WBZD. Well, after two races out in Cali, this week we are headed a little bit east to Chicagoland for the NASCAR Cup race. And who's going to sweep through to be number one? Well, you know that's always a toss-up, but regardless who it is, we'll still be cheering them on. That's right, NASCAR action still going strong, even with the 4th of July holiday. And like I said, tomorrow, 5 p.m., we are headed to the Chicagoland Speedway for the Eero 400. You can catch all the action all season long over on our sister station, Twin Valleys Talk Radio Network. 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
2: weather. Your AccuWeather forecast this afternoon will be partly sunny, hot, and humid with the possibility of a heavy thunderstorm that may bring flooding downpours, hail, and damaging wind gusts. The temperature will reach a high of 94. Tonight, there is a chance of a thunderstorm in a few areas during the evening. Otherwise, it will be mostly cloudy and humid with a low of 71. Tomorrow will be mostly cloudy and not as warm as today, but still humid with a chance of a couple of showers and a heavy thunderstorm in the afternoon. The storms could bring flooding downpours and localized damaging wind gusts with a high temperature of 81. For AccuWeather, I'm meteorologist Joe Lundberg. WPHT.

Well, crazy enough, July is here, and with it, of course, comes the Lycoming County Fair in Hughesville, and this year it'll run Wednesday, July 8th through Saturday, the 18th. 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

0: in the news. If this is it, on Classic Hits 93.3. 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We are celebrating 250 years of our country and really all of the veterans who helped make that happen. 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

0: So many great memories, and only we've got them. We are 93.3 WBZD. Well, speaking of memories, there's for sure going to be a lot of them made this weekend, especially as America celebrates its 250th birthday. Everything from family and friends, food and fireworks. So who really has the best fireworks show in the nation? Well, the list might surprise you. According to a new survey by the USA Today newspaper, coming in at number 5, we'll go 5-1 here. Nashville is 5, 4 Philly, 3 Addison, Texas, 2 San Diego, 1 Chicago, and all the way down at number 8, Washington, D.C. Our very own nation's capital doesn't even have a number 1 seat. Huh. Well, I guess I'm going to have to check out Chicago one of these years then.
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93.3 WBZD. And hey there, it's Julie. Happy 4th of July to you. Happy birthday, America. 250 years. Whew. Yeah, I'll never make that one, but this one I could probably do. Very happy birthday to my cousin Tim, who's turning 31 today. Here's Prince. Let's go crazy.

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The afterworld. A world of never-ending happiness. You can always see the sun. Day or night.

0: We are your number one for classic hits, 93.3 WBZD. So 250 years. Yeah, I'd say that's a pretty big number. And that's, of course, what we're celebrating today, 250 years of our nation's birth. So happy birthday, America. Hope you can get out and celebrate. And, you know, speaking of celebrations, I'd be remiss if I also didn't wish in my cousin Tim, who actually lives down in Florida, very happy birthday. Yeah, what a firecracker he is. So happy birthday, Tim. And what else on this Saturday, July 4th? Well, interestingly enough, it's Alice in Wonderland Day. Love that movie, though. Invisible Day. Okay. And food-wise, because, hey, that's what we're all here for, right? National Barbecued Spare Ribs Day and Caesar Salad Day, too. Sounds delicious.
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6: Valley weather.
2: Your AccuWeather forecast this afternoon will be partly sunny, hot, and humid with the possibility of a heavy thunderstorm that may bring flooding downpours, hail, and damaging wind gusts. The temperature will reach a high of 94. Tonight, there is a chance of a thunderstorm in a few areas during the evening. Otherwise, it will be mostly cloudy and humid with a low of 71. Tomorrow will be mostly cloudy and not as warm as today, but still humid with a chance of a couple of showers and a heavy thunderstorm in the afternoon. The storms could bring flooding downpours and localized damaging wind gusts with a high temperature of 81. For AccuWeather, I'm meteorologist Joe Lundberg.
1: Shall we?

Hey, boomers, Gen Xers. So you're on Facebook. Yeah, of course you are. But have you tried this new Instagram thing? Well, we're already there. Just search for WBCD Studio, all one word, and hit that follow.

0: 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We are 93.3 WBZD. Well, you want to know what's great? Food is great. That's what it is. Hey, just ask Kelly. Her and I are the foodies of BZD. So when we say something food, we have to talk about it. SAL Clam Bake is back. Yeah, it'll be coming up next Saturday, July 11th, starting at 12 noon at the Bauer Decker Post 251 Pavilion, 185 Broad Street in Montgomery. All-you-can-eat feast, including clams and clam chowder. There's also going to be burgers, hot dogs, fresh-cut fries, desserts, and more. Admission is just $30 with the clams, $15 without. And for more info, you can head to our event page at WBZD.com. 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

0: Stray Cats. We are rocking this town on Classic Hits. 93.3, 1248. We're sitting at a balmy 88 degrees here in Williamsport. And my friend, if you don't have a pool or any water nearby, well, you better find yourself one or at least get into some AC. Yeah, it's crazy out there. But back to the pool for a minute. Do you have one? Maybe, maybe not. Well, thanks to Man-Made Pools and Kona Big Wave, we want to get you one. We're giving you away a beautiful 15-foot carbon diamond series above-ground pool packaged at valued at more than $8,000. 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

The Kids 93.3. And how's it going, Julie here? Vacation Bible school in full swing for a lot of churches around here, including one down my neck of the woods. I'll tell you where and exactly when. Coming up next, but first, it's music from UB40. Red, red wine. Sounds good.

0: Katrina and the Waves, Walking on Sunshine on 93.3 WBZD. Well, VBS going on for a lot of churches around here. I think ours is coming up at the end of this month, so still some time until then. But if you're looking for a fun and faith-build summer activity for the kiddos now, well, look no further. Buffalo Crossroads Community Church inviting you out to their Rainforest Falls Vacation Bible School. That'll get underway this Tuesday, July 7th, and run until Friday the 10th, 6:30 until 8:30 each night. 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
9: Your AccuWeather forecast this afternoon will be partly sunny, hot, and humid with the possibility of a heavy thunderstorm that may bring flooding downpours, hail, and damaging wind gusts. The temperature will reach a high of 94. Tonight, there is a chance of a thunderstorm in a few areas during the evening. Otherwise, it will be mostly cloudy and humid with a low of 71. Tomorrow will be mostly cloudy and not as warm as today, but still humid with a chance of a couple of showers and a heavy thunderstorm in the afternoon. The storms could bring flooding downpours and localized damaging wind gusts with a high temperature of 81. For AccuWeather, I'm meteorologist.

So check this out, BZD, in a matter of seconds. Oh, yeah, it's true. If you've got an Alexa, all you got to do is enable the Classic Hits 93.3 WBZD skill. 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

0: More of the music you know and love. We are Classic Hits 93.3. So 4th of July, Independence Day, yeah, whichever you want to call it. Today we are celebrating our 250th birthday of America. It is pretty amazing. I mean, maybe not as long as some of our European neighbors, but it is still 2.5 centuries, and we should be proud for all of that. So what are you doing to celebrate? Well, I found a survey, of course, by the National Retail Federation, and it says that over 210 million Americans do plan to celebrate the 4th of July, as you should. Other findings suggest over 160 million Americans plan to have a picnic or a barbecue. Hey, that'll be us later on. 44% will attend a fireworks show, and only 14 will attend a parade. That's a little sad. Music from Modern English, standing by next. Do you want to give your child an education that lasts? What comes to mind when you think of school? Did you know the average student spends 15,000 hours in school before graduation? Choosing where to educate your child is one of the most important decisions you'll ever make. 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

0: the 80s and classic hits. We are 93.3 WBZD. Well, Fridays, yeah, I know we just had one yesterday, but hey, it is never too early to look ahead to next weekend. Am I right? Oh, absolutely. Well, Friday's just got a heck of a whole lot more fun with the Fairway Friday giveaway. That's right. Be listening every Friday during the Kelly E Show as she gives you a chance to hit the links with Michelob Ultra and the White Deer Golf Complex in Montgomery. All you got to do is listen for Kelly to give you that Michelob Ultra White Deer Golf tee time, be caller 9, and you instantly win. Just like that. 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And can't forget about that case of Michelob Ultra Slim Cans, thanks to our friends at E.H. 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

Classic Hits 93.3 WBZD. And what's going on? It's Julie here. I'll tell you what's going on. About 7.5 hours, 31st annual Set the Night's Music with fireworks. Oh, yeah. More details coming up next. Here are the Cars.

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0: So many great memories, and only we've got them. We are 93.3 WBZD. So 7 hours and 10-ish minutes away from now, that's when we will be lighting up the sky. That's right. 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My friend, bring your fam, grab the lawn chairs, and enjoy a great evening of patriotic fun. Gates will open at 7 p.m. and then at 9:30, weather permitting. I mean, the fireworks will be going off regardless, but we're shooting for 9:30 p.m., fireworks going off. And hey, why not make a full day out of it by checking out the Hughesville Volunteer Fire Department 4th of July party going on from 4 to 10 p.m. And got to give special thanks to our title sponsor, Geisinger Health System, along with EQT Corporation, Mealy Group, E.H. 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
7: Valley Weather.
8: Your AccuWeather forecast this afternoon will be partly sunny, hot, and humid with the possibility of a heavy thunderstorm that may bring flooding downpours, hail, and damaging wind gusts. The temperature will reach a high of 94. Tonight, there is a chance of a thunderstorm in a few areas during the evening. Otherwise, it will be mostly cloudy and humid with a low of 71. Tomorrow will be mostly cloudy and not as warm as today, but still humid with a chance of a couple of showers and a heavy thunderstorm in the afternoon. The storms could bring flooding downpours and localized damaging wind gusts with a high temperature of 81. For AccuWeather, I'm meteorologist Joe Lundberg.
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Well, here we are, smack dab in the middle of the 4th of July weekend. And are you headed anywhere special? Maybe you're headed out tonight for some fireworks. Well, bring us along. 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Poison sings now, nothing but a good time. It for sure will be a good time wherever you're celebrating tonight on BZD.

0: Orleans, dance with me on 93.3 WBZD. Well, I've been preaching it all morning, afternoon long. Yes, it is indeed the 4th of July, which means there is a ton going on. So check out our website for all the details, but also into next week, too. Yeah, much to do, including the Forksville Volunteer Fire Department inviting you out to their 4th Annual Community Day on Saturday, July 11th from 11 to 5. 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

0: 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That's what we do best here at 93.3 WBZD. No. Hey, you scared me. I mean, Venetia, she scared me, not you. You would never. You would never. Well, I think you know where I'm going with this. Venetia is here, which means my time on the radio with you is up for the day. I'll of course, be back in again tomorrow from 6 till 10 a.m. But in the meantime, stick around. Venetia's got some great music for the rest of your 4th of July celebrations. Let's see, something from Aha, Rod Stewart, someone the Eagles, love that. But enough is enough. Julie is out. I'm going to go start my own celebrations, watching fireworks too. So yes, you enjoy, be safe. And I guess if you're up, I'll talk to you again tomorrow morning, anytime after 6 a.m.
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0: Rod Stewart, do you think I'm sexy on Classic Hits 93.3 WBZD? So a man and a woman scaled the antenna on the top of the Empire State Building on Wednesday and hoisted a flag that said, when the power of love beats the love of power, the world knows peace. You know, obviously it was a stunt, but then they got engaged, which was kind of cool. She was wearing like this crazy Catwoman mask, and so was he wearing some kind of mask. But then, of course, they got arrested. They were later identified as Russian climbers Ivan and Angela, who were featured in the 2024 Netflix documentary Skywalkers, A Love Story. So, you know, their crazy love adventure and danger actually brought them together. And now they're getting married. Yeah, they're famous for embarking on dangerous climbs with little to no safety equipment, which is exactly what they did. And nobody has any idea how they got up there, because obviously climbing the antenna on the top of the Empire State Building is not allowed, which is why they got arrested. But now they have a story to tell their kids, I guess. Don't go anywhere. We got your check at AccuWeather, Phil Collins, and more Classic Hits next on 93.3 WBZ.
1: 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The grand prize winner will be drawn Monday, August 10th, 2026. 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
8: Valley Weather. Your AccuWeather forecast. Tonight, expect a chance of a thunderstorm early, followed by mostly cloudy skies and high humidity. The low will be 69 degrees. Tomorrow will be mostly cloudy, not as hot, but still humid with a few showers and a heavy thunderstorm in the afternoon. These storms could bring flooding downpours and localized damaging wind gusts. The high will reach 83 degrees. Tomorrow night, anticipate cloudy and humid conditions with a few showers and a possible thunderstorm. The low will be around 71 degrees. For AccuWeather, I'm meteorologist Jason Catarina.

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0: The Beatles on Classic Hits 93.3 WBZD. And to say it's hot, complete understatement. How about it? This heat wave has got me melting. And that's where we come in. We are going to help one lucky listener make a splash thanks to Man-Made Pools and Kona Big Wave. We're giving away a beautiful 15-foot carbon diamond series above-ground pool package valued at more than $8,000. The grand prize includes a Hayward Pro Series filter, ladder, liner, pool kit, and winter cover. Literally everything you need to turn your backyard into the place to be this summer. Getting entered is so easy, too. Just make sure you're listening for that make a splash cue to call. Be caller 9. And you will score an entry into that grand prize drawing. And that's not all. Every qualifier instantly wins a 12-pack of Kona Big Wave beer. Kona Big Wave is an American blonde golden ale with tropical fruit notes. It's liquid aloha in every sip. It's so good. That makes you have to be 21 or older to register because we're giving away beer. But the grand prize winner will be drawn on Monday, August 10th. 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

The National Weather Service in State College, Pennsylvania has issued a severe thunderstorm warning for northwestern Lycoming County in north-central Pennsylvania, southern Tioga County in north-central Pennsylvania, until 4:30 p.m. At 3:46 p.m., a severe thunderstorm was located over Leonard Harrison State Park, moving east at 35 miles per hour. Hazard, 60 miles per hour wind gusts and quarter-size hail. Source, radar indicated. Impact, hail damage to vehicles is expected. Expect wind damage to roofs, siding, and trees. Locations impacted include Wellsboro, Morris, Blossburg, Covington, Arnott, Laetonia, Leonard Harrison State Park, Ralston, Ogdensburg, Cedar Run, Trout Run, and Buttonwood. Stay inside a well-built structure and keep away from windows. 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They will send a report to the National Weather Service office in State College, Pennsylvania. Repeating, a severe thunderstorm warning has been issued until 4:30 p.m. for the following counties, Lycoming and Tioga.

0: Elton John on Classic Hits 93.3 WBZD, and I'm Venetia. So Elton John actually did an interview back in 2018 where he said he didn't want to be a hologram after he died. I remember that interview. But he just signed a multi-million dollar deal for a hologram show at the new Hard Rock in Las Vegas. To be fair, he's not dead yet, so maybe it ends when he does? I don't know.
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0: Paula Abdul on Classic Hits 93.3 WPZD. So a new survey says that during summer, the average American eats 11 scoops of ice cream a week. Yeah, that's enough to fill 113 football stadiums. 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
3: Weather. Your AccuWeather forecast. Tonight, expect a chance of a thunderstorm early, followed by mostly cloudy skies and high humidity. The low will be 69 degrees. Tomorrow will be mostly cloudy, not as hot, but still humid with a few showers and a heavy thunderstorm in the afternoon. These storms could bring flooding downpours and localized damaging wind gusts. The high will reach 83 degrees. Tomorrow night, anticipate cloudy and humid conditions with a few showers and a possible thunderstorm. The low will be around 71 degrees. For AccuWeather, I'm meteorologist Jason Caterina.
4: W-E-A-R.

The National Weather Service in State College, Pennsylvania has issued a severe thunderstorm warning for northwestern Lycoming County in north-central Pennsylvania, southeastern Potter County in north-central Pennsylvania, southwestern Tioga County in north-central Pennsylvania, until 5:15 p.m. At 4:27 p.m., a severe thunderstorm was located over Cherry Springs State Park, moving east at 35 miles per hour. Hazard, 60 miles per hour wind gusts and penny-sized hail. Source, radar indicated. Impact, expect damage to roofs, siding, and trees. Locations impacted include Wellsboro, Morris, Galeton, Laetona, Cherry Springs State Park, Cedar Run, Slate Run, Lyman Run State Park, Ole Bull State Park, English Center, Leonard Harrison State Park, and Ski Sawmill Ski Area. Stay inside a well-built structure and keep away from windows. 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They will send a report to the National Weather Service office in State College, Pennsylvania. Repeating, a severe thunderstorm warning has been issued until 5:15 p.m. for the following counties, Lycoming, Potter, and Tioga.

This is a severe thunderstorm warning for Lycoming County and Sullivan County, effective until 5:16 p.m.

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0: Madonna on Classic Hits 93.3 WBZD. 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So don't miss Backyard Broadcasting's Friday afternoon traffic reports between 3 and 5. 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

0: 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And apparently people in New York City, they are so burnt out that they need to join a rest club. I'm not even kidding. It's where a bunch of people gather in the park to lie down. The homeless people do it all the time. I guess you join them. Yeah, there may be guided breathing, sound baths, meditation, or you can just literally take a nap in the grass at the park. I feel like you could probably do that in your apartment too. But you don't get the vitamin D from the sunshine that way and other strangers sleeping next to you. It's kind of odd. Don't go anywhere. We got your check at AccuWeather, Jackson Browne, and more classic hits next on 93.3 WBZD.
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9: Your AccuWeather forecast. Tonight, expect a chance of a thunderstorm early, followed by mostly cloudy skies and high humidity. The low will be 69 degrees. Tomorrow will be mostly cloudy, not as hot, but still humid with a few showers and a heavy thunderstorm in the afternoon. These storms could bring flooding downpours and localized damaging wind gusts. The high will reach 83 degrees. Tomorrow night, anticipate cloudy and humid conditions with a few showers and a possible thunderstorm. The low will be around 71 degrees. For AccuWeather, I'm meteorologist Jason Caterina.

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0: That was Ambrosia on Classic Hits 93.3 WBZD. You ready for some good news? A 29-year-old software engineer named Warren Chen was recently diagnosed with leukemia, and since then, he inspired more than 8,000 people to join the stem cell donor registry. He started posting on TikTok. That's all he did to raise awareness about the difficulty a lot of patients face when searching for matching donors. In fact, I had a friend who was diagnosed with leukemia, and a matching donor saved her life. But without that matching donor in those registries, like, it's impossible. Okay, so if you feel the urge to maybe put yourself on the registry, you could save a life too, and that's pretty awesome. Don't go anywhere. 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

0: 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And tonight's the night. 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
2: 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The Mealy Group is proud to recognize IT assistant Lewis A. Mealy as Colleague of the Month. 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

0: National Weather Service in State College, Pennsylvania has issued a severe thunderstorm warning for Northern Columbia County in Central Pennsylvania, East Central Lycoming County in North Central Pennsylvania, Southern Sullivan County in North Central Pennsylvania, until 6:45 p.m. At 6:02 p.m., a severe thunderstorm was located over Muncie Valley, moving east at 30 miles per hour. Hazard, 60 miles per hour wind gusts and penny-size hail. Source, radar indicated. Impact, expect damage to roofs, siding, and trees. Locations impacted include Hughesville, Roarsburg, Jamison City, Waller, Kettle Creek Gorge, Lairdsville, Ricketts Glen State Park, Central, Fairmount Springs, Bakertown, Muncie Valley, and Benton. Stay inside a well-built structure and keep away from windows. 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They will send a report to the National Weather Service office in State College, Pennsylvania. Repeating, a severe thunderstorm warning has been issued until 6:45 p.m. for the following counties, Columbia, Lycoming, and Sullivan.
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Thanks so much for celebrating America's 250th birthday with us. Happy 4th of July. Make it a safe one. We want to make it the next 250. Well, maybe not us, but somebody, right? Here's Bon Jovi now. 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

0: Prince on Classic Hits 93.3 WBZD. I think this is a genius idea. A Chinese pet sharing platform is allowing anyone to rent their dogs out for an hourly fee. We kind of have that here in the States. A lot of shelters do the shelter skip day where you get to go and you get to take the dogs out of the shelter, take them for walks, make, you know, their day just really special because who wants to be locked up all the time? So I would highly suggest doing that. Okay, because it's good for your soul, it's good for the pets, and did I mention it's really good for your soul? Like, honestly, I miss my dogs so much. Like, I had two of them. They were my babies, my children. I still have shrines to them in my house, and I miss them so much. I could never replace them, but sometimes you need that dog fix, you know? Don't go anywhere. We got your check at AccuWeather, Billy Idol, and more Classic Hits next on 93.3 WBZD.
1: 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The grand prize winner will be drawn Monday, August 10th, 2026. 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
2: Weather. Your AccuWeather forecast. Tonight, expect a chance of a thunderstorm early, followed by mostly cloudy skies and high humidity. The low will be 69 degrees. Tomorrow will be mostly cloudy, not as hot, but still humid with a few showers and a heavy thunderstorm in the afternoon. These storms could bring flooding downpours and localized damaging wind gusts. The high will reach 83 degrees. Tomorrow night, anticipate cloudy and humid conditions with a few showers and a possible thunderstorm. The low will be around 71 degrees. For AccuWeather, I'm meteorologist Jason Caterina.

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You're probably going to Set the Night to Music fireworks show in Hughesville. Get all the details for that at WBZV.com. I'll let you know what you should be doing next weekend in just a few minutes now. Casey and the Sunshine Band.

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0: REO Speedwagon on Classic Kids 93.3 WBZD. Happy 4th of July. I know I've been saying it all afternoon, but I really want you to come back next weekend with all your fingers and all your toes and your arms and your legs and your face. Okay, so be careful if you are setting off fireworks tonight, especially because it's been so dry, okay? You don't want to start a forest fire or anything like that, and I want you to be very safe. You know, but have fun, too. That's the most important part. We are celebrating America's 250th birthday, after all. All right, have a great 4th of July. I will see you next weekend, but don't go anywhere because we have the Totally Awesome 80s with Kent Jones, and it's coming up next from 7 to midnight. And this week in the spotlight, the hits of summer in the 1980s. 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
1: Hi, Kent Jones here with the pop, rock, and party hits of the 80s. And we're going to have a fun time this week because middle of summer, what better thing to do than to play all the great hits that were summertime hits throughout the 80s. We got them all coming up for you right here.

Totally Summer Hits on Totally Awesome 80s from the summer of 86, Bananarama. That is Venus. All right, here's the song that Thomas Dolby said was probably the most frivolous song he's ever written. And he wrote it just so he could try his hand at directing a music video in the style like

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2: Good evening, Susquehanna Valley. 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Now, gates open up here at the fairgrounds at 7 p.m. You're going to want to use either the Route 405 entrance or the 5th Street entrance. Those will be the only two places you can access the fair parking lots. Now, I do want to make mention that tonight's fireworks are rain or shine. Now, in the event that we do have a severe storm passing through, when it's time for the fireworks, they may be delayed, but the fireworks will happen tonight regardless. Rain or shine, the fireworks are happening at the Lycoming County Fairgrounds in Hughesville. We want to thank our title sponsor, Geisinger Health System, along with EQT Corporation, the Mealy Group, E.H. Kleckner Incorporated, also Woodlands Bank, Newdark, Quality Air Mechanical, Euro Optic, Performance Towing, Surplus City, Roan's RV, the First Community Foundation Partnership, of course, the Lycoming County Fair, and the Lycoming County Fair Board for allowing us to be here tonight. And we got a lot more thanks coming along the way over the course of the next couple of hours. So again, gates open up at 7 o'clock at the Lycoming County Fair for the Set the Night to Music with Backyard Broadcasting.
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1: Weather. Your AccuWeather forecast tonight. Expect a chance of a thunderstorm early, followed by mostly cloudy skies and high humidity. The low will be 69 degrees. Tomorrow will be mostly cloudy, not as hot, but still humid with a few showers and a heavy thunderstorm in the afternoon. These storms could bring flooding downpours and localized damaging wind gusts. The high will reach 83 degrees. Tomorrow night, anticipate cloudy and humid conditions with a few showers and a possible thunderstorm. The low will be around 71 degrees. For AccuWeather, I'm meteorologist Jason Caterina.
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Millie Vanilli and Baby Don't Forget My Number on Totally Awesome 80. Summertime hits through the years from Southern California. Here's Ambrosia, largely a progressive rock band in the 70s. Their 180 album was a change from that. With influences like the Beach Boys and the Beatles, they were great at putting harmonious vocals into their pop ballads. But the 180 album name was not because of their change in style, but because it was recorded in January of 1980. 180. And the biggest part of me was 180.

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0: New Kids on the Block, and I'll Be Loving You Forever from 1989. Coming up on Totally Awesome 80s, a girl who's a singer, songwriter, and actress. She wrote her first song in 1984, and it went gold. We have it coming up.
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2: 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Now, if you are coming to the fairgrounds, parking is open on the Route 4.

0: The National Weather Service in State College, Pennsylvania has issued a severe thunderstorm warning for East Central Center County in Central Pennsylvania, Southeastern Clinton County in North Central Pennsylvania, Northeastern Juniata County in Central Pennsylvania, South Central Lycoming County in North Central Pennsylvania, Northeastern Mifflin County in Central Pennsylvania, Western Northumberland County in Central Pennsylvania, Snyder County in Central Pennsylvania, Union County in Central Pennsylvania, until 8:15 p.m. At 7:37 p.m., severe thunderstorms were located along a line extending from Carroll to Weicker to Mexico, moving east at 35 miles per hour. Hazard, 60 miles per hour wind gusts. Source, radar indicated. Impact, expect damage to roofs, siding, and trees. Locations impacted include Sunbury, Milton, Lewisburg, Sealands Grove, Jersey Shore, Northumberland, Mifflinburg, Carroll, Woodward, Winfield, Muncie, and Watsontown. For those driving on Interstate 80, this includes areas between the Logan and Danville exits, specifically from mile markers 185 to 216. This includes Interstate 180 from mile markers 1 to 14. Stay inside a well-built structure and keep away from windows. Continuous cloud-to-ground lightning is occurring with these severe thunderstorms. Move indoors immediately. Lightning is one of nature's leading killers. Remember, if you can hear thunder, you are close enough to be struck by lightning. Repeating, a severe thunderstorm warning has been issued until 8:15 p.m. for the following counties: Center, Clinton, Juniata, Lycoming, Mifflin, Northumberland, Snyder, and Union.
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65 Love Affair, totally awesome 80s from the summer of 82. Featuring all summertime hits this week in celebration of summer. Here's a songwriter, singer, and actress, Debbie Gibson. She wrote this song in 1984, 2 years before she recorded it. It was released late in 86 and hit the top five in the summer of 87. The debut hit for Debbie Gibson, and it went gold. Only

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1: Good evening, Susquehanna Valley. 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The gates open up at 7 o'clock here at the fairgrounds. 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
1: I'm Kent Jones. Thanks for being along for all the fun here on Totally Awesome 80s. This week we're celebrating summertime with all the great summer hits of the 80s all throughout the years. Jeff Healey Band, 38 Special, Katrina and the Waves. All of them are coming up and a whole lot more.